place to find myself again, you know. Oh yeah, I know goodbye when I hear it.

Get up on your feet and give account of your faith. 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

I was up, I was down, I felt almost everything. I was lost, been around, still know hardly anything. Got my feet on the ground,

can't get stoned. Turn off the lights and the telephone. Me in my house alone. Who says I can't get stoned? Who says I can't be free from all of the things that I used to be?